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0: Let's be real. 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

0: 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The Swift Cup. 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
2: For today, going to be 22 degrees with a good chance of a thunderstorm here in Swift Current, with tonight looking like the same thing at a low of 10 degrees. For tomorrow, 28 degrees and sunny. For Saturday, it's going to be 28 and raining. Sunday, 20 degrees and cloudy. Monday, 22 with a mix of sun and cloud. Local news, local weather, local sports. 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
3: For today, going to be 22 degrees with a good chance of a thunderstorm here in Swift Current, with tonight looking like the same thing at a low of 10 degrees. For tomorrow, 28 degrees and sunny. For Saturday, it's going to be 28 and raining. Sunday, 20 degrees and cloudy. Monday, 22 with a mix of sun and cloud. Local news, local weather, local sports. 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

It's Evan Burrison and South Side of Sober on Country 94.1, Country 1490. My name is Chris. Hello and good morning. Thanks so much for tuning in with me. 8:53 right now as we mosey on through the show, powered by Canadian Tire. Downtown Swift Current, 12 degrees, 11 in Shaunavon. It's not a hot one, no doubt, and it's very cloud covered. There is still a claim, and I say claim because I just don't believe it. We're going to see a little bit of sunshine today, but there is a risk of a thunderstorm this afternoon as well, too. More details on that coming at the top of the hour. Your information update, news, weather, and sports is all right around the corner. Coming up after 9 o'clock, we're going to give you an opportunity to win tickets to Frontier Days. What tickets are we going to be giving away this time? Well, that is yet to be seen, but if you want to win some goodies to Frontier Days this weekend, join us just after 9 o'clock. On

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0: Did you know we're getting another scary movie? Hey, I'm Sharon Church. Oh my gosh. Why? Why? And why now? Well, the new one is Scary Movie 6. It comes 26 years after the original was released. The Scary Movie franchise has earned upwards of $900 million. So that's why. That's why. The horror movie spoof. It opens in theaters tomorrow night, along with Masters of the Universe and Power Ballad, starring Paul Rudd and Nick Jonas.
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And I ain't trying to rush and mess this up. 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So what you say we head on out to that old farmhouse you always talk about?